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2: The music and the stories and the sharing. I'm just very thankful for everything you guys do.
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0: Uplifting and encouraging. The River.
1: I'm Donna Cruz. When you see a man or woman in uniform, it's hard not to be filled with gratitude. In her book, Calling, Jen Tringale talks about what she saw and did when members of the military and their families came through her local airport.
2: They had just lined up all of these little kids who had lost a parent in combat. Somebody started singing the national anthem. Everyone just came to a standstill. They saw all these little kids lined up. There was military personnel there. And when the anthem started, of course, all these soldiers went in to salute. So I just grabbed my phone, you know, like we all do now when we're in the middle of something and we're experiencing it, we record it. And so I did, and I had sessions that night and two or three the next day. It was like Sunday night at 10 o'clock. And I got into my hotel room and I opened my Facebook page and I was like, what in the world? It had gone viral. I think at that point, it was almost up to 1 million views. It really didn't have anything to do with me at all, except I just happened to be there to witness it. It was really about these incredible Gold Star families that we owe such a debt of honor and gratitude to, and to let them know that we will never forget their sacrifice, and that sacrifice that they made continues long after the war is over.
3: 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Is it love?
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3: 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Today, we're at the last one. 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Chapman says acts of service is the fifth love language of children. 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
13: The River Weather.
14: Evening showers and storms, then cloudy overnight with lows around 60, a light wind. We'll stay mostly cloudy on Memorial Day with highs around 80. Mostly cloudy Monday night, lows in the lower 60s. I'm meteorologist Matthew Harding on Uplifting and Encouraging the River.
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3: Doesn't the Bible say, spare the rod and spoil the child?
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3: 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Shaping the child's character is the most important thing taught in the Scripture, and it's done through love, godly modeling of truth, open communication, and giving grace when they fail, just like your Heavenly Father parents you and I.
4: Every Man a Warrior is a ministry of TWR.
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2: I'm Brandy Lene. 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
3: 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The smell of coffee captivates my soul. It's that bitter, strong aroma that permeates through my house in the morning, singing to me of the possibilities of life that are about to unfold before me. I would reckon the smell of coffee is very much our modern day equivalent of smelling the roses. I don't pass a lot of beds of roses in my life, but I do pass a lot of coffee shops and coffee opportunities. And so my reminder to myself is to stop and smell the coffee, because when we do, we are able to slow down and savor the day. Because when we are fully present, it is then that we're able to authentically connect with ourselves, with God, and with others. Too often we're so busy, and stopping to smell the coffee is a gift to remind us that life is about connections. It's about the smells. It's about sharing experiences, and a cup of coffee is the perfect way to do that.
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9: The River Weather.
10: Evening showers and storms, then cloudy overnight with lows around 60, a light wind. We'll stay mostly cloudy on Memorial Day with highs around 80. Mostly cloudy Monday night, lows in the lower 60s. I'm meteorologist Matthew Harding on Uplifting and Encouraging the River.
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3: Today's topic is personal evangelism, telling our friends and neighbors about Jesus. 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And Ron, I know that you have a passion for telling others about Jesus. Now, often we think that that means sharing our testimony of how we came to Christ, but we shouldn't stop there, should we?
4: If you just begin to think through, how is Jesus changing me? Not just how did you begin your relationship with him, but how are you different? How has Jesus changed things in your life nobody else could have changed? That's the living proof that there's a living Savior. In our culture today, where people are extremely angered by the way they've been approached by many Christians, the fact is they think we're angry people. They think we're hate mongers. Many of them do. How dare you suggest I need a change? How dare you suggest there's something about me that I'm missing? How dare you? When you tell your story, it's a first-person gospel. A second-person gospel says, Andy, you're a sinner and you need a Savior. And Andy goes, get out of here. No, thank you. But if I say, I realized the reason I was struggling as a dad, I was away from God. Now, you see how I'm tying together here his story with my story. People will listen to your hope story.
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1: I'm Donna Cruz. These times of the year are not just a chance for reflection, but also a chance for rest, because the pace of life can not only affect your body, but your mind and soul too. Carlos Whitaker is a speaker and author with hundreds of thousands of followers on social media. In his new book, How to Human, he shares about finding solace in an unlikely hobby.
2: I had a friend of mine, this is probably 7 years ago now, who saw the pace of my life, and I was going. I mean, I was like hustling, and I'm like, at this point, I was transitioning from like being a worship leader, a singer, to being an author and a speaker. So I felt like I was juggling two careers and, you know, trying to do everything. And he's like, hey, can you, I'd like to invite you to Montana to go fly fishing with me. And I just remember going like, what? So he begged me, and I was like, finally, I was like, okay. Then we get to this tiny town. There is zero cell service and zero Wi-Fi. And I freaked out. I was like, oh my gosh, like, what am I going to do? He's like, just be. And can I tell you, the first time I felt a trout at the end of my fly rod, at the end of the line, and that tip bent over, my heart started pounding, and I felt something new in me that I'd never felt before. And it's all because I paused. It's all because I slowed down. And if I hadn't slowed down, I never would have realized that I actually was a fly fisherman, because I came out of that trip and I bought like two fly rods, waders, boots. And there's not a 2 week period of time that you won't find me standing in a river somewhere. Maybe there's something that you don't even know God created you to do because you're moving so fast. People say all the time, life is speeding by me. And I like to remind them, no, you are speeding by life.
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9: The River Weather.
10: Evening showers and storms, then cloudy overnight with lows around 60, a light wind. We'll stay mostly cloudy on Memorial Day with highs around 80. Mostly cloudy Monday night, lows in the lower 60s. I'm meteorologist Matthew Harding on Uplifting and Encouraging the River.
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2: It's Crazy Money Day. Hi, I'm Chuck Bentley with My Money Life from Crown. Charles Barkley of NBA fame learned to handle money the hard way. Young and wealthy beyond wisdom, Barkley spent impulsively. He gambled millions, once losing $2.5 million in several hours. He spent nearly $30,000 on his clothes in one day, more than anyone in his family had earned in their life. And he bought cars. Julius Irving, or Dr. J, saw the red flags and gave Charles some strong advice. Barkley says the encounter went like this. Dr. J said, "How many cars do you have?" Charles said, "Five." "Well, how many of them can you drive at the same time? Why do you have five cars?" Charles didn't have a good reason. "Son, take all those cars back and get one nice car. You've got $400,000 sitting around in your driveway. That money's going to be worth millions if invested properly." Now in his 60s, Barkley wants younger athletes to learn to think long-term. He tells them to have one car and one house. Invest wisely and avoid falling into a lifestyle trap. Barkley's estimated net worth is now around $70 million. He's one of the most financially stable of the former NBA players. That's crazy. Friends, when tempted to buy something we don't need or can't afford, let's remember this lesson. As the Apostle Paul said in 1 Corinthians 10:13, no temptation is unique, and God always provides a way out. Self-control is key in finding financial freedom. 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We plan to celebrate all that God has done through Crown over the last 50 years. Learn more at crown.org/50 years.
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1: I'm Keith Stevens. When you think about those who serve on the battlefield, surrender means the end. But in your life and mine, it's really just the beginning. Ann Nielsen is a nationally renowned artist known for her paintings of angels. In her memoir called The Brushstrokes of Life, she opens up about the journey God is taking her on through life's messiness.
2: All of us have a dream with that desire that the master artist has deposited into us. And I know for me that the road that was set in front of us, me, I had a broken home. My parents were divorced when I was 5. It was a little rocky. I wasn't the greatest student. I struggled. I doodled kind of my way through life because I loved to draw and I loved art. I was told no a lot. I really wanted to go to an art school, and I guess since my grades weren't the best, I wasn't going to be able to go there. And so just navigating through those, the twist and the turns, my nose and the, stop, wait, we got to really surrender. If you saw my studio, I am a messy painter. And I feel like my life is a walking devotional. I feel like God just really reveals himself in a lot of the things that I do, like in the mess of my palette. And, I look at this canvas and it's blank. We all start out as a blank canvas in life, and then trials come on, their joys, their tribulation. But as God adds his color and his texture to our life, we can look back and see a masterpiece.
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5: Now, what's the matter?
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7: Today on Focus on the Family Minute, a sample of the Adventures in Odyssey drama called A Tongue of Fire.
6: Wow, but don't you get any bad mail?
5: Yeah, from one or two people who are really uptight or who have no sense of humor, but I'd never worry about them. For one thing, there aren't many of them, thank goodness. And for another thing, well, we're only kidding around, right?
6: Yeah. Yeah, right.
5: Sure we are. This is all in fun, I mean, if they can't take a joke, forget them.
6: Yeah, forget them. That's great, Mr. Dern. Thanks.
7: Hear how that Adventures in Odyssey story unfolds at familyminute.org.
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10: The River Weather.
11: You think
10: showers and storms, then cloudy overnight with lows around 60, a light wind. We'll stay mostly cloudy on Memorial Day with highs around 80, mostly cloudy Monday night, lows in the lower 60s. I'm meteorologist Matthew Harding on Uplifting and Encouraging the River.
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4: I used to play hide and seek with my grandkids when they were really little. They would say, "Papa, we're going to hide. Find us. Count to 20. I'd count to 20. Walk out into the front room. They're hiding behind the curtain. But the curtain only goes down so far, and I can see their little feet there. And they're laughing. I hear them, but act like I don't see them. Where are you? Where are you? That's us hiding from God. Oh, I'm hiding from God. You think God doesn't see you when you turn off the light? You think God doesn't see you when you close the door? God sees and knows everything. Are you in the place you should be in right now? Or have you done something you know has separated you from God? And there might be someone I'm talking to that was walking with the Lord, but you've allowed sin to get into your life and to compromise you, and you've eaten of that forbidden fruit. Well, the good news is God can forgive you. Remember the story of the prodigal son? When he finally came to his senses and returned home, what do we read? Jesus told the story to show us what God is like. He says a father saw him from a great distance and ran to him, and threw his arms around him and kissed him and said, "This my son who was dead is alive again, and he who was lost is found." That's how God feels about you. Oh, what will God do if I come back? I'm such a failure. God will say, "I've missed you. I love you. Let me forgive you. Will you come to him right now?"
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0: I've got way too much baggage for God to want me, not with my past.
1: 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The damage is done, it's too late, you're beyond repair. Well, Billy Graham has a word of hope for you.
2: Saul of Tarsus was a hard nut to crack. He was murdering Christians. But God stopped him, saved him, and he became the great apostle. Augustine lived a wild life. And one day in a garden, God stopped him. And Augustine became one of the greatest theologians in the history of the world.
1: And that means it's not too late.
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3: 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A parent might be tempted to retort back to this why with, because I said so. And to the younger child, that might suffice for a time. But for the older child, they're aching for a deeper connection. We call it the why behind the what. As your girl matures, offer her the respect and strong guidance of conversation about why you're setting a goal or a boundary for her. In all things, lead her to God's word, our ultimate why behind the what.
2: Like what you've heard? Learn more about empowering girls through the love of God at RaisingGodlyGirls.com.
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1: The Bible has about 40 verses on baptism. The Bible has 350 verses on faith. It has 650 verses on love. But maybe you didn't know this, that actually verses related to finances and material possessions in the Bible, 2,350 verses related to finances and material possessions. That's a lot of verses. And the reason that it's important is because it's not a physical issue. It's not a financial issue. It really has to do with the spiritual issue.
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2: This is Ann Graham Lotz with Daily Light for Daily Living. The Bible gives no indication that Isaiah felt he needed a personal revival. Nevertheless, when the wake-up call came, his spirit was catapulted into the very throne room of heaven. In Isaiah 6:1, he saw the Lord, high and exalted, seated on a throne, and the train of his robe filled the temple. The vision gave him keen insight into the holiness of God. It riveted his focus on the Son of God. It flooded him with fresh hope for himself and his beloved people. It unveiled the thrilling, awesome glory of the pre-incarnate Jesus Christ. And once he had that vision, he must have wondered how he could ever have lived without it. But before the vision, he seemed comfortable with who he was. Listen to me. Today, God is longing for you and me to wake up. If you think you're okay, you feel secure in your moral and religious foundation, it's time to wake up. Wake up to Jesus. This is Ann Graham Lotz.
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0: 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The River.

0: wouldn't trust a doctor who performed a checkup based only on outward appearances.
1: Well, you look pretty healthy to me. Let's not run any tests.
2: Well, thanks.
0: If your cholesterol is high or there's blockage in your arteries, you need to know. You want some tests to determine what's happening on the inside. Should we be any less concerned about our spiritual heart condition? We all have a history of spiritual heart disease. It's not what's on the outside that counts. We need to let God examine us on the inside and diagnose those things we can't see for ourselves. Jesus came to do radical heart surgery, to cleanse and transform us from the inside out by the power of His death and resurrection. Why not make an appointment with the great physician? Let Him examine your heart in the light of His Word. With Seeking Him, I'm Nancy DeMoss Wagmuth.
3: Remember when you used to laugh more? When simple things brought you genuine happiness? Life has a way of wearing us down, doesn't it? 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Psalm 16:11 says, "You make known to me the path of life. 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

0: An eccentric millionaire had a home he wanted to sell. So he nailed a sign to a telephone pole in the neighborhood with the picture of a car and $25,000 in big letters. But the fine print said, "Car comes with garage attached to lovely three-bedroom, two-bath house." The person who ultimately got the car and the house discovered a value beyond his wildest dreams just for stopping and reading the details. Many people are unaware of the true value of knowing God because they haven't slowed down long enough to explore who He is. This is David Jeremiah, encouraging you to get on the road to new life. Discover the true value of knowing God on Route 66.
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2: Making well with my soul. 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
3: 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With a check of Friday's closing markets, I'm Ty Higgins. Markets are closed overnight for the Memorial Day holiday. Corn for July, a penny to the plus side at 463 and a quarter. September, 469 and three quarters, up a penny and a quarter. And corn for December, up a penny and a half at 486 and one half. July soybeans up two and a quarter at 1196 and a half. New crop November, 1187 and three quarters and a penny higher. Wheat for July down one and a quarter at 646 and a quarter. Live cattle for June, 15 cents higher closing Friday at 249.30. June lean hogs up 62 points at 95.75. And feeder cattle for September, 346.90, down 647. 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
4: 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In 1 Thessalonians chapter 2, verse 8, Paul writes, "We loved you so much that we were delighted to share with you not only the gospel of God, but our lives as well." 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
5: 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He goes from the bench to the field. 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
1: You may not be that kind of soldier. You are still called to action, called to put on the armor of God. In the Bible, in the book of Ephesians, it says, therefore, put on every piece of God's armor so you will be able to resist the enemy. And then after the battle, you will be standing firm. What's really cool about this passage of scripture is it literally describes the armor of God that each person has access to.
0: All right, so we have the entire outfit piece by piece.
1: From like head to toe. You may not need camo, but you do need that belt of truth. You may not need a bulletproof vest, but you do need that breastplate of righteousness. And you may not be fighting for world peace, but you need the shoes of peace.
0: Mm-hmm.
1: God has gifted you with the shield of faith, the sword of the spirit, and the helmet of salvation. And he has called you to wield each one of those things with grace and love. And while we absolutely honor our brothers and sisters who have fought for our country's freedom, we can honor God by fighting for his cause.
0: That's so great.
1: To love him, to love his children, and to introduce as many people as possible to him.
2: Romans 12 tells us to rejoice with those who rejoice and weep with those who weep. Sometimes we have to do them both at the same time.
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12: River Weather. Starting off our Memorial Day holiday with some cloudiness, areas of fog, but that'll be lifting out to a partly sunny sky. We are dry today here in central Ohio, the high upper 70s.
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0: The River Morning Show, we're Josh and Hannah. You know, positive is one of the operative words here at the River, trying to keep things on the up and up, keep that smile going inside and out. Sometimes it is the smallest thing
1: that makes
0: the biggest difference. Mm-hmm. So, Hannah, I'll put you on the spot. What's something small that makes you super happy?
1: Oh, geez.
0: Like, literally, we always think of the big things. Let's think of the small things.
1: Okay. When you find another M&M in your trail mix.
0: Oh, yes! Especially if it's a blue one. Those taste the best.
1: What? They all taste the same.
0: I know, but I like the color.
1: Okay, we're good. I'm going to let that slide.
0: I think.
1: Yeah, you're colorblind.
0: I think it's blue.
1: I didn't even know.
0: Anyway.
1: All right, many Moving levels on. Of that.
0: All right, I like something small that makes me super happy. We've got a lot of kids in our neighborhood, and so I'll come up on the school buses during the school year, and I will stop further than I'm supposed to to give everybody the proper space, and then the bus driver waves at me as they drive by. Like, you're welcome.
1: Like, you did it.
0: I'm a great good job. Human.
1: Oh, you know what else is a really good one? One of those great back cracks.
0: Oh,
1: when you
0: yeah.
1: turn just right.
0: Uh-huh.
1: It feels so good.
0: And you know you've got one, A, because it feels and sounds good, but people turn and look at you. Yeah. Like, where'd that come from? Like,
1: are you chewing on a Jolly Rancher?
0: Someone just snap a plastic bar? Like, what? I appreciate, like, small things that make you super happy. You can share for yourself, too. I enjoy a really good pen.
1: A pen?
0: Like a nice smooth write, you know, good ink.
1: Mm-hmm.
0: Ink that doesn't smear because I write like a left-hander with my right, so it smears everywhere. And
1: you got to hide that. People will snag those.
0: And a solid click.
1: Oh, you need
0: none of these clicker. None of these weak click things and not a twist pen.
1: Very
0: it's going to be a good, yes.
1: All right, that's why, a Christmas gift idea.
0: When I find one, I'm happy. I'm super happy.
1: So it's really cold in this building, and I love when I walk outside and the sun is coming down.
0: Because you're a summer girl.
1: I am a summer gal, and so I love walking into sunlight.
0: Speaking of warmth, I love a ripe red cherry tomato from my mother's garden warmed by the sun. She picks them all the time. And so when I just eat them right off the plant.
1: Really?
0: Yes.
1: You don't even like add some mozzarella cheese or anything?
0: No. You don't need to. Okay. You don't mess with perfection. God made that. It's awesome.
1: Okay.
0: They're so good.
1: All right. Well, I know you'll relate to this one.
0: Okay.
1: When you accidentally wake up just a bit early, but then realize you have an hour or two to keep sleeping.
0: Oh,
1: it's
0: yeah.
1: one of the best feelings in the world.
0: Worst feeling when you wake up 1 minute before.
1: Dread.
0: That's right. No, just positive. Dread. Positive. So positive little things that make you super happy. Mm-hmm. Share yours. Here's my last one. When my coffee mug matches my outfit. Look at me today, right? What are my colors?
1: I know. Josh loves like interior design.
0: Yeah.
1: And,
0: what am I wearing?
1: You're wearing like a gray, black flannel looking thing.
0: Look at my coffee mug.
1: Cup, and it is silver and black.
0: Yep.
1: Yes. And you have many coffee mugs, so you chose that on purpose.
0: I absolutely did.
1: Doing you.
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6: I heard a story of a crab fisherman who was walking around with a pail full of crabs. Someone asked him, "Do you put a lid on that?" "No, I don't have to." "Well, can't the crabs climb out?" He goes, "No problem. Because the moment one crab climbs out, the others reach up and pull him back down." Right? You know people like that. "A great thing just happened to me," and they want to pull you right back down. "Why does my neighbor have that and I don't have that?" Why did my coworker get that raise and I didn't get that raise? Why did they get that opportunity and I don't get that opportunity? Shakespeare called envy the green-eyed monster. You better master it or it's going to master you. Now, I cannot master sin in my own power, but through the power of God, I can do it because greater is he that is in me and he that is in the world, all right? So take whatever issue you're dealing with, whatever sin you're struggling with, whatever vice seems to have a permanent hold in your life. And I want to tell you something. God is bigger than that problem. He's bigger than that sin. He's bigger than that addiction. And you can overcome it through Jesus Christ. And if you don't have Christ living in your life, my friend, you are a sitting duck with a bullseye on you. And that's why you need Jesus in your life. He stands at the door of your life and he knocks. And he says, if you will hear his voice and open the door, he will come in.
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7: The river weather. starting off our Memorial Day holiday with some cloudiness, areas of fog, but that'll be lifting out to a partly sunny sky. We are dry today here in central Ohio, the high upper 70s.
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2: What would we do without your faith and all you people? I don't know.
0: Uplifting and encouraging. The River.

0: uplifting and encouraging the river. This is the River Morning Show. Little Boy Blues. You're going to have all of that. You're going to have little baseball bats.
1: Aww. And
0: you're going to have roller skates. You're going to have blood everywhere at some point.
1: What is happening?
0: Bone's going to be sticking out of his
1: arm.
0: Stop it. Well, this is raising boys. This is how we do.
1: Get
0: this is
1: out of here.
0: Raising boys, there are going to be things that you're like, well, a cute little girl wouldn't have done that.
1: So, yeah.
0: Hannah and her husband are getting ready to welcome a young man into the world.
1: Little baby boy.
0: When is the due date on that?
1: August 5th.
0: Woo!
1: I know.
0: Around the corner. So the whole goal here today is to maybe give Hannah a tip or two. That was me. I just tried to give you a tip. Like, just be ready. You'll need blood. You'll need gauze.
1: Goodness.
0: And ace bandages.
1: Okay.
0: All right. What are your tips, if you have any, on raising sons? Call or text 800-609-1049. Okay. Amy, you're up. Go ahead.
2: My biggest advice is pray all the time, and when they get quiet, make sure you go check on them.
1: Mm-hmm. Oh.
2: Because it usually means, like, my son did that one time, he got super quiet, and I went in to check on him, and he had gotten a hold of the baby powder, and was squeezing it, and his whole bedroom was just full of powder.
1: Yeah. No!
2: And he's cracking up laughing, and I'm going, oh, I have to clean all this up.
0: I've seen that with, like, the Desitin, the diaper cream, too, and that stuff's water-resistant.
1: No.
0: I don't even know. You just gotta burn the room down at that point.
2: Oh, yeah, well, and then my ex-husband, when he was little, got a hold of the Vaseline and got his baby brother and the cat.
0: Yep.
2: So, like, yikes. Make sure you're putting things, like, out of the reach of small children's hands.
1: So silence means danger.
0: It absolutely does.
2: Or silence just means they're having a whole lot of fun and you got to mess with them.
3: The River. 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
9: River Weather. Starting off our Memorial Day holiday with some cloudiness, areas of fog, but that'll be lifting out to a partly sunny sky. We are dry today here in central Ohio, the high upper 70s.
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1: It's such a beautiful day as family gathers around, as you have some cookout foods. You love the burgers, the pasta salad, the hot dogs.
0: Keep listing them off. Yep, go.
1: I know. Mm-hmm. It's just like the chef's kiss as we welcome summertime, as school is letting out. There's something so special about Memorial Day weekend. I think my favorite thing these days is the phase that my family has reached.
0: Okay.
1: Where all the nieces and nephews are swimming, most without floaties now, in my parents' pool.
0: Yeah, that's
1: and
0: big.
1: They're playing with bubbles, and we just get to sit back and watch them as they fight over popsicle flavors.
0: Why are you smiling about that?
1: Because it's happened every year since there's been multiple nieces and nephews.
0: I am so glad my kids are not that age anymore.
1: The popsicle fight is real.
0: Man.
1: I need to tell my parents they need to have multiples of every flavor provided. But it's just like this sweet, sweet recurring thing now every Memorial Day. And I just love it.
0: Well, and you said recurring too. Like, we have a bit of a tradition in my family growing up. We would always have a Memorial Day picnic.
1: Yes.
0: You get a nice big yard at my parents' house.
1: Of course.
0: And we're doing that again today, but we're spicing it up. It's my son's graduation party.
1: Oh, wow.
0: At my parents, because again, they've got more yard space than we do at our house. And so their garage is all decked out and balloons everywhere, tables and pictures. And my wife is the champion. She's set the whole thing up, but it's going to be a ton of fun. And it's like a picnic plus one for this whole thing.
1: You guys will be crying over graduation and Drew going on to this next season of life. We'll have tears over popsicles. So
0: which one matters more?
1: I know. But I think truly at the foundation of this, at the heart of this, these days would not be possible. This type of Memorial Day would not be possible without the men and women who courageously went before us and fought for our freedom.
0: Yes, absolutely.
1: So to those who have lost loved ones, know that your River family is praying for you and praising Jesus for those courageous men and women. If you are currently serving, thank you so much for all you do for the freedom of my family, for Josh's family, and so many others across our country.
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12: The River Weather.
13: Starting off our Memorial Day holiday with some cloudiness, areas of fog, but that'll be lifting out to a partly sunny sky. We are dry today here in central Ohio, the high upper 70s.
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0: 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The River.

0: We're Josh and Hannah. 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
1: Here's a happy heart story for you.
0: See? Smile.
1: Bride Chicole from Cincinnati was getting ready for her wedding, and she started thinking, who's going to walk me down the aisle? Her dad wasn't in her life, and at first she thought it wasn't going to bother her. But as the big day got closer, she realized, yeah, that's a hole in my heart.
0: It's a really important role.
1: Absolutely.
0: Yeah, because of all that it's connected to with the person.
1: Yes. So then 79-year-old Gil, her landlord of her makeup studio, knew her story and asked if he could walk her down the aisle.
0: Gil, nice job, man.
1: She even said she screamed, yes, yes, yes, yes, yes. And I love that landlord stepping in like, I got you, kiddo. And suddenly that missing piece was just filled.
0: Mm-hmm.
1: On the wedding day, Gil grabbed her hand as the music played. And she said it was like a wound had been healed in my heart.
0: Oh, that's so good.
1: And that's a happy heart story for you. The River.
2: A billionaire has asked this question in Forbes magazine. If you could go back in time and give yourself a word of advice, what would it be? And his response was, I say, hey, self, when you get to the top of the mountain, there's nothing up there.
3: This is Focus on the Family Minute. And as an aspiring Navy SEAL, Chad Williams saw the downside of success.
2: And so for me, you know, here I am becoming this Navy SEAL. This is my top of the mountain. 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But now that I've arrived, I realize I'm still just the same person. Well, where do you go from there?
3: True fulfillment in life can only be found in Christ. 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
10: Weather. Starting off our Memorial Day holiday with some cloudiness, areas of fog, but that'll be lifting out to a partly sunny sky. We are dry today here in central Ohio, the high upper 70s.
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0: Uplifting and encouraging the river. Good morning. It's the River Morning Show. Everybody's got one, so you can out yourself. Hannah and I and producer Mike did that on the River Morning Show Facebook group. There's a video of us showing off our fidgets. And I don't mean our fidget spinners, although I would love one of those.
1: You need one of those.
0: I really do.
1: You're constantly moving or twirling something.
0: Yeah. I even have like one of those wind-up cars that I spin between my fingers.
1: You cannot sit still.
0: It's a problem. Anyway, so thanks for that, Hannah. For making it even worse. I bounce my leg when I'm paying attention to something. It's how I lock in. Hannah's not like moving all the time.
1: No, I'm very happy to sit still.
0: Yeah.
1: I'm just fine with that. But my brain has to be doing something. I can't, like, if I have downtime or if I just like need a mental moment, Wordle.
0: That's
1: Wordle's
0: insane.
1: My jam. It started during COVID and it's never stopped.
0: Do you make it every day? Like, do you get it every day?
1: Wordle, I usually get. It's then there's another game that came out called Connections, which is through the same website. Your son introduced me to that one.
0: Which one?
1: When he was
0: son?
1: In the studio.
0: Was it Clay?
1: No, it was Will.
0: It was Will?
1: It was okay. Will. Yeah, it was Will. And now that one gets me every time.
0: I'm going to tell him, like,
1: he tripped me up.
0: Yeah, he's
1: and
0: ruined.
1: And it makes me really angry.
0: And enhanced your life.
1: Yeah.
0: All at the same time.
1: Yes.
0: Producer Mike, your fidget is something that I had to ask you about one day. It's like, what are you doing? I just see your head going up and down over there.
2: Yeah, I crack my ankles. Sometimes, like, I feel like I get, like, tightness in my ankles.
1: Uh-huh.
2: And I just pop, and I got to, like, bob up and
0: like
2: down.
0: This little squat.
1: Do chiropractors work on ankles?
0: They do.
1: Mike, you might need to go talk to someone because it is multiple times a day.
0: This little squat thing is free.
1: Yeah, so but I feel like we're not addressing the core issue.
0: No, that's true. Yeah, really get to the problem. The text machine and the River Morning Show Facebook group, they are all open and ready for you. Producer Mike, who's saying what?
2: Angie said, I play with my wedding ring.
1: Yeah.
2: I like to spin it around, slide it up and down my finger, flip it around.
0: I'll do that sometimes. I'm always nervous about taking it off, though, because I would like leave it somewhere or like spin it right into a hole in the floor.
1: Anytime I go out to dinner with my husband, he's twirling it on the table.
0: Yeah,
1: and I'm like,
0: dude,
1: stop it. if you lose that, we're going to Walmart and that's your replacement.
0: That's right. The 25-cent machine by the door.
1: Yes.
2: Joel from Brewster said, for me, it's pen clicking. And it drives my wife insane.
1: Yeah, sorry, friend. That would get me. That would, no, stop it. I would throw that pen as far as I can.
0: Yeah, well, hopefully for you, he'd be in the way. Just like, thunk, you can't click that one anymore, can you?
1: Oh, goodness.
2: Valerie said, I twist my hair and I'm just messing with it constantly.
0: Well, I've seen people like that.
1: I feel like that's pretty common. Definitely like... Valerie, I don't know how old you are, but like my young niece does that. And I'm sure it continues, though, if
0: Valerie,
1: it is a habit from childhood.
0: Hannah thinks you're a baby.
1: No, well, I will call you young. That's always good to hear.
0: There's that.
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0: 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It turns out, we do. Well, God does. Billy Graham explains.
1: You can't change your past, but Christ can. Christ can change the past by covering your sins with His blood and forgiving all the sins and mistakes you ever made. God has an ability that you don't have. He has the ability to forget. He forgets our sins. And that's the most thrilling thought in the world, is to go to bed at night and know that your sins are forgiven.
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7: Starting off our Memorial Day holiday with some cloudiness, areas of fog, but that'll be lifting out to a partly sunny sky. We are dry today here in central Ohio, the high upper 70s.
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1: You may not be that kind of soldier. You are still called to action. Called to put on the armor of God. In the Bible, in the book of Ephesians, it says, therefore, put on every piece of God's armor so you will be able to resist the enemy. And then after the battle, you will be standing firm. What's really cool about this passage of scripture is it literally describes the armor of God that each person has access to.
0: All right, so we have the entire outfit piece by piece.
1: From like head to toe. You may not need camo, but you do need that belt of truth. You may not need a bulletproof vest, but you do need that breastplate of righteousness. And you may not be fighting for world peace, but you need the shoes of peace.
0: Mm-hmm.
1: God has gifted you with the shield of faith, the sword of the spirit, and the helmet of salvation. And he has called you to wield each one of those things with grace and love. And while we absolutely honor our brothers and sisters who have fought for our country's freedom, we can honor God by fighting for his cause.
0: That's so great.
1: To love him, to love his children, and to introduce as many people as possible to him.
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0: The River Morning Show, where Josh and Hannah. You know, positive is one of the operative words here at the River, trying to keep things on the up and up, keep that smile going inside and out. Sometimes it is the smallest thing
1: that makes
0: the biggest difference. Mm-hmm. So, Hannah, I'll put you on the spot. What's something small that makes you super happy?
1: Oh, geez.
0: Like, literally, we always think of the big things. Let's think of the small things.
1: Okay. When you find another M&M in your trail mix.
0: Oh, yes! Especially if it's a blue one. Those taste the best.
1: What? They all taste the same.
0: I know, but I like the color.
1: Okay, we're good. I'm going to let that slide.
0: I think.
1: Yeah, you're colorblind.
0: I think it's blue.
1: I didn't even know.
0: Anyway.
1: All right, many levels of that.
0: I like something small that makes me super happy. We've got a lot of kids in our neighborhood, and so I'll come up on the school buses during the school year, and I will stop further than I'm supposed to to give everybody the proper space, and then the bus driver waves at me as they drive by. Like, you're welcome.
1: Like, you did it.
0: I'm a
1: great
0: good
1: job.
0: Human.
1: Oh, you know what else is a really good one? One of those great back cracks.
0: Oh,
1: when you
0: yeah.
1: turn just right.
0: Uh-huh.
1: It feels so good.
0: And you know you've got one, A, because it feels and sounds good, but people turn and look at you. Like, where'd that come from?
1: Are you chewing on a Jolly Rancher?
0: Someone just snap a plastic bar? Like, what? I appreciate, like, small things that make you super happy. You can share for yourself, too. I enjoy a really good pen.
1: A pen?
0: Like a nice smooth write, you know, good ink.
1: Mm-hmm.
0: Ink that doesn't smear because I write like a left-hander with my right, so it smears everywhere. And
1: you got to hide that. People will snag those.
0: And a solid click.
1: Oh, you need
0: none of these clicker. None of these weak click things and not a twist pen.
1: Very
0: it's going
1: to
0: be a good, yes.
1: All right, that's a Christmas gift idea.
0: When I find one, I'm happy. I'm super happy.
1: So it's really cold in this building, and I love when I walk outside and the sun is coming down.
0: Because you're a summer girl.
1: I am a summer gal, and so I love walking into sunlight.
0: Speaking of warmth, I love a ripe red cherry tomato from my mother's garden warmed by the sun. She picks them all the time. And so when I just eat them right off the plant.
1: Really?
0: Yes.
1: You don't even like add some mozzarella cheese or anything?
0: No, you don't need to.
1: Okay.
0: You don't mess with perfection. God made that. It's awesome.
1: Okay.
0: They're so good.
1: All right. Well, I know you'll relate to this one.
0: Okay.
1: When you accidentally wake up just a bit early, but then realize you have an hour or two to keep sleeping.
0: Oh,
1: it's
0: yeah.
1: one of the best feelings in the world.
0: Worst feeling when you wake up 1 minute before.
1: Dread.
0: That's right. No, just positive. Dread. Positive. So positive little things that make you super happy. Mm-hmm. Share yours. Here's my last one. When my coffee mug matches my outfit. Look at me today, right? What are my colors?
1: I know. Josh loves like interior design.
0: Yeah.
1: And,
0: what am I wearing?
1: You're wearing like a gray, black flannel looking thing.
0: Look at my
1: coffee
0: mug.
1: Cup, and it is silver and black.
0: Yep.
1: Yes. And you have many coffee mugs, so you chose that on purpose.
0: I absolutely did.
1: Doing you. The
2: 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It's Memorial Day, the unofficial start of summer. 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
11: Dry weather for the rest of this Memorial Day holiday. Looking A-OK for all your plans. It'll be partly sunny, the high upper 70s. Generally cloudy tonight, a low upper 50s. And fair weather tomorrow and warmer, the high low 80s. Stray thunderstorms returning Tuesday night. More scattered activity on Wednesday. 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

0: uplifting and encouraging the river. This is the River Morning Show. Little Boy Blues. You're going to have all of that. You're going to have little baseball bats.
1: Aww. And
0: you're going to have roller skates. You're going to have blood everywhere at some point.
1: What is happening?
0: Bone's going to be sticking out of his arm.
1: Stop it.
0: Well, this is raising boys. This is how we do.
1: Get out of here.
0: Raising boys, there are going to be things that you're like, well, cute little girl wouldn't have done that.
1: So,
0: Hannah and her husband are getting ready to welcome a young man into the world.
1: Little baby boy.
0: When is the due date on that?
1: August 5th.
0: Woo!
1: I know.
0: Around the corner. So the whole goal here today is to maybe give Hannah a tip or two. That was me. I just tried to give you a tip. Like, just be ready. You'll need blood. You'll need gauze.
1: Goodness.
0: And ace bandages.
1: Okay.
0: All right. What are your tips, if you have any, on raising sons? Call or text 800-609-1049. Okay. Amy, you're up. Go ahead.
2: My biggest advice is pray all the time, and when they get quiet, make sure you go check on them.
1: Mm-hmm. Oh.
2: Because it usually means, like, my son did that one time. He got super quiet, and I went in to check on him, and he had gotten a hold of the baby powder and was squeezing it, and his whole bedroom was just full of powder.
1: Yeah. No.
2: And he's cracking up laughing, and I'm going, oh, I have to clean all this up.
0: I've seen that with, like, the Desitin, the diaper cream, too, and that stuff's water-resistant.
1: No.
0: I don't even know. You just got to burn the room down at that point.
2: Oh, yeah. Well, and then my ex-husband, when he was little, got a hold of the Vaseline and got his baby brother and the cat.
0: Yep.
2: So, like, yikes. Make sure you're putting things, like, out of the reach of small children's hands.
1: So silence means danger.
0: It absolutely does.
2: Or silence just means they're having a whole lot of fun and you got to mess
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4: 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As Christine Kane reminds us, prayer can be an essential lifeline when things get overwhelming.
5: Prayer is our lifeline, period. One of the greatest gifts that our God has given us is that He has afforded us the great privilege of praying. The fact that we can go to the Creator of the universe and make our requests known to God. I mean, I think we're in a season where most of us don't even know what to pray anymore. We're like, God, what to pray? And that the Spirit will make intercession on our behalf. But Philippians tells us to, you know, be anxious for nothing, but in everything. So you go, what can I pray about? This is the good news. In everything, with prayer and supplication and thanksgiving, make your requests known to God.
4: That's the beauty of prayer. 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
5: 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So a lot of times people will say to me, with all that you've got on your plate and this cultural moment that we're in and all the tension that's on the planet at this moment, Christine, how come you're so peaceful? 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
4: Prayer connects us to someone greater than ourselves. It connects us to God. 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
0: Here on the River Morning Show, you'll occasionally grab some rando Bible lessons. 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

0: uplifting and encouraging the river. I'm Zhao. You know, Memorial Day always feels a little different to me. I mean, yeah, there's cookouts. Maybe you have the extra day off. It's the unofficial beginning of summer, and those things are great. But if you think about it, underneath it all, there's this reminder that somebody paid the price for the life we get to live every single day. And maybe for you today, this holiday's personal. You know, maybe there's a name, a face, a memory you carry with you, somebody that you wish was still here. And I just hope today we don't rush past that. Maybe today, between the burgers on the grill and the plans and the noise, you pause for a second and remember you're grateful. You just say their name and thank God for the people who gave so much for the moments that we could have for days like today.
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1: As we conclude our seventh in our series on Dr. Gary Chapman's The Five Love Languages of Children, the question you may have is, how do I figure out what my child's love language is? 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Or Dad, ask if your son would rather wrestle, physical touch, or read a story together, quality time. 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Well, the only way you're going to figure your child's love language is to spend some time with them, talk with them, and figure it out. Time is short. Time to make them feel loved is so important.
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9: Maintain dry weather for the rest of this Memorial Day holiday. Looking A-OK for all your plans. It'll be partly sunny, the high upper 70s. Generally cloudy tonight, a low upper 50s, and fair weather tomorrow and warmer, the high low 80s. Stray thunderstorms returning Tuesday night, more scattered activity on Wednesday. I'm Jennifer Nairamore on Uplifting and Encouraging the River.
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The guilt, the shame, the regrets, all the things that you can't undo. 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It's Micah Tyler on Uplifting and Encouraging the River.

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1: Uplifting and encouraging the river, it's Joe. As we think about those who risk their lives to keep our country safe on Memorial Day, it's not the unofficial beginning of summer. It's not just an extra day to barbecue, but it's a day that we sit in remembrance of somebody who risked it all to keep our country safe. If there's a special veteran in your life that you want to think that you're thinking about today, 800-609-1049. Daryl, is there somebody special that you're thinking about today?
2: Memorial Day reminds me of my grandfather. We lost him 2 years ago when he passed away, but he served 5 years during World War II. And then my father, who served 4 years in the Marine Corps during Vietnam, then came home and he joined the Army for another 24 years as well. They're both my inspiration to why I joined and served 9 years in the Army myself. I would strongly recommend and suggest that anybody out there, whenever they see somebody who's wearing a hat, you know, annotating which war they might have served in, I strongly suggest you go up and shake their hand, tell them thank you, and welcome home. A lot of our soldiers didn't get that welcome home when they came back.
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0: uplifting and encouraging the river. It's Joe, as we honor those who paid the ultimate sacrifice for our country. Maybe there's a special veteran that's near and dear to your heart. Who's on your mind today? 800-609-1049. Hi, Debbie.
1: Veterans to me are my father, who came home and was never the same. I never knew him as a healthy man because of the mental instabilities he came home from the war with. And my Uncle Harold, who to this day, he still carries a piece of metal in his body from the World War II. All the other men and women that come home injured physically, mentally, emotionally, that suffer unkindness of this world and do put up with so much that we can't imagine.
0: Yeah, I don't think there's a way we could ever fully calculate the price of the cost that we have to have our freedom.
1: No, we can't.
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10: Dry weather for the rest of this Memorial Day holiday. Looking A-OK for all your plans. It'll be partly sunny, the high upper 70s. Generally cloudy tonight, a low upper 50s. And fair weather tomorrow and warmer, the high low 80s. Stray thunderstorms returning Tuesday night. More scattered activity on Wednesday. I'm Jennifer Naramore on Uplifting and Encouraging the River.
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0: 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The River.
1: Kickstart my heart and take my soul to the OR. 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It was hard to find you in the pain, but it's harder now that

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1: Uplifting and encouraging the river, and I'm Joe. Thinking about Memorial Day, it always reminds me that, you know, freedom has a cost. You know, I think sometimes we forget that because we're used to the blessings that we see every single day. You know, like the family cookouts, laughing with friends, worshiping freely. And those things can feel ordinary until you remember that somebody sacrificed so that we could live this life. I was reading my Bible and I came across this verse where Jesus says, "Greater love has no one other than this, to lay down one's life for one's friends." And every Memorial Day, I think about that kind of love, a love that gives, a love that sacrifices. So today we honor the people who gave their lives serving this country, but I also hope it reminds us of the heart of Jesus too. You know, the one who laid down his life so that we could have freedom that goes deeper than anything we experience here on earth.
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4: 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That is the part I can't get over. 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It's just four more kids, four. 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
5: This is Ann Graham Lotz with Daily Light for Daily Living. 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Isaiah describes his personal revival in Isaiah 6:5. "Woe to me! I'm a man of unclean lips, and my eyes have seen the King, the Lord Almighty." Before this experience, Isaiah was someone who was consumed with what was wrong with others. He had a deep sense of moral and spiritual responsibility to get others right with God. Being aware of the sins of others is a truly Christ-like perspective. Yet sometimes we can become so fixated on the lives of those around us, we're blind to the things that are wrong in our own lives. 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Don't be so focused on others that you don't see yourself. Ask God to open your eyes so that you see yourself as He does. Then get right with Him. This is Ann Graham Lotz.
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0: uplifting and encouraging the river, it's Joe. Honoring the heroes today in our military as we think about Memorial Day, there's a special soldier in your life. 800-609-1049. Joseph, who are you thinking about today?
1: One big hero in my life was my papa. He was actually my step-grandfather. He was probably the biggest father figure I've ever had in my life, and I always looked up to him. And he's one of the reasons why I decided to enlist in the Army. And when I was in basic training on Father's Day, he passed away. I've always honored him, not just on Memorial Day or Veterans Day, but in my heart all the time. And then while I was in the Army, I went to Afghanistan, and while I was in country in Afghanistan, we lost a guy. Every anniversary of his death and Memorial Day, I keep him in my heart as well. I'm also an employee at the VA hospitals, and there are a lot of homeless veterans. And there are some programs out there that try to help them out, but sometimes it's not enough, and they get their care. Sometimes they try to sleep in waiting rooms. Respect is just a really big thing for veterans, too, so just a thank you, or just any, I mean, even if you don't even say thank you, any kind gesture toward anybody that might be wearing a Vietnam hat or anything like that means a lot to them.
2: When was the last time you used a pager, a cassette tape? How about a dial-up modem? Hi, I'm Mark Gregston with Parenting Today's Teens. 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
4: 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I'm Ty Higgins. Equipment sales is a pretty good barometer for how the agriculture economy is going. For that latest update, here's Joel Penorwood.
5: New numbers from John Deere and the broader ag equipment industry continue to reflect the financial pressure facing ag in 2026. Deere has reported second quarter net income of just over $1.7 billion. Now, that's slightly below a year ago, and it also is warning that large ag equipment demand remains soft. Sales in Deere's production and precision ag division fell 14% from last year, and new data from the Association of Equipment Manufacturers shows four-wheel drive tractor sales are off more than 42% in April compared to last year. I'm Joel Penorwood.
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12: The River Weather. maintain dry weather for the rest of this Memorial Day holiday. Looking A-OK for all your plans. It'll be partly sunny, the high upper 70s. Generally cloudy tonight, a low upper 50s. And fair weather tomorrow and warmer, the high low 80s. Stray thunderstorms returning Tuesday night, more scattered activity on Wednesday. I'm Jennifer Naramore on Uplifting and Encouraging the River.
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0: uplifting and encouraging the river. I'm Joe. You know, Memorial Day, I think one of the hardest things about Memorial Day is realizing that there's families who don't just see this as a long weekend. For them, this day has a face. Day has a name, a memory that still hurts. And maybe that's why gratitude matters so much today. I think because it's so easy to rush through life and forget how much we've been given. There's a verse in the Bible that says, "Rejoice with those who rejoice, mourn with those who mourn." And I love that because it reminds me that part of being human, part of following Jesus, is slowing down long enough to carry each other's stories. So today, while we're enjoying time with family and celebrating the freedoms we have, I think we should also make room to remember the people and families that have sacrificed so much. And if that's you today, if today feels heavy for you, if you're missing someone, I really believe that God is close to the brokenhearted and you are not forgotten.
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4: Be still and know that I am God. It's a popular phrase from the Bible, one that you've probably heard before. But did you know that that verse was written in a context a lot like ours? It's actually from Psalm 46, which says, "The nations raged, the kingdoms were moved." It describes great international turmoil. But God is involved in the world. Verse 9 says, "He makes wars to cease to the end of the earth. He breaks the bow and cuts the spear in two." That's a promise that one day God will bring an end to all war. So what are we to do in the meantime? Let go. Don't try to take control or figure everything out. Sometimes we just need to turn off the TV news and listen to what God has to say through His Word. Be still and know that I am God. When's the last time you were still before Him? With Seeking Him, I'm Nancy DeMoss Wagamuth.
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0: uplifting and encouraging the river. I'm Joe. Memorial Day has a way of making you stop and realize and how much of life we just assume will always be there, right? Things like freedom, family, peace, things like the ability to gather for church on a Sunday morning and worship openly. Those things can start to feel normal until you remember that they were protected by people willing to sacrifice everything. And I think that kind of sacrifice can point us back to the heart of God, because throughout Scripture, we see that love is never just words. Love shows up. Love gives. Love lays down things for somebody else. In fact, Jesus said, "Greater love has no one other than this, to lay down one's life for one's friends." And today, I think we pause to honor people who lived out that kind of courage and sacrifice. So whether today feels like a happy day or it's emotional for you, maybe it's a little bit of both. I hope you take a second and just thank God for the people who gave so much so the rest of us could experience moments we too often take for granted.
1: A billionaire has asked this question in Forbes magazine. If you could go back in time and give yourself a word of advice, what would it be? And his response was, I say, hey, self, when you get to the top of the mountain, there's nothing up there.
2: This is Focus on the Family Minute. And as an aspiring Navy SEAL, Chad Williams saw the downside of success.
1: And so for me, you know, here I am becoming this Navy SEAL. This is my top of the mountain. If this doesn't do it, I can't think of any other peak, any next. And maybe I'm not being imaginative enough, but I just realized if this doesn't do it, nothing will. I felt like I was better off not being a SEAL and looking forward to becoming a Navy SEAL, because then at least I had something in front of me to give me drive to invest into. But now that I've arrived, I realize I'm still just the same person. Well, where do you go from there?
2: True fulfillment in life can only be found in Christ. 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
9: Maintain dry weather for the rest of this Memorial Day holiday. Looking A-OK for all your plans. It'll be partly sunny, the high upper 70s. Generally cloudy tonight, a low upper 50s, and fair weather tomorrow and warmer, the high low 80s. Stray thunderstorms returning Tuesday night, more scattered activity on Wednesday. I'm Jennifer Naramore on Uplifting and Encouraging the River.
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0: uplifting and encouraging the river. It's Joe on Memorial Day. Maybe there's that special soldier in your life that you want to celebrate today. 800-609-1049. Hi, Lois. Is there somebody special you're thinking about?
1: Well, I have two deceased uncles who were in the Army in World War II. And my brother, who was deceased, was in the Air Force for about 15 years. And my oldest son was also in the Air Force. And my present husband is a disabled veteran with the Navy. He retired after 21 years. You know, a lot of people don't realize that the veterans, they don't want a lot of glory. All they want is to hear you say, thank you.
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5: 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And then reason number three, it's because we neglect prayer. Jesus went on to say to his disciples, "This kind of demon cannot come out by anything but prayer." 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
14: April was 39 when she was diagnosed with rare and aggressive cancer. She and her husband were already carrying heartbreak, and then everything changed again. He said, "I believe in God and his plan, but I'd be lying if I said I never questioned it." That kind of honesty is real faith. 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

0: Josh Baldwin, Made for More on the River. Sitting here holding my pencil, looking at the eraser that's almost gone. I use my pencil and my eraser quite a bit. Hey there, I'm Laura Lee. Started to wonder how an eraser works. I know it erases things, but the science behind it. Turns out that little pink thing on the end of the pencil is basically winning a tug of war. Tiny graphite particles cling to paper, but they will cling even more to the rubber in the eraser. So the eraser literally pulls the mistake away. And did you know, I found this too, the first erasers were stale bread. Imagine getting halfway through your work and then eating your school supplies. What I love is this. Even the design of a pencil assumes that you're going to mess up. I mean, it's right there on the end of the pencil. Mistakes were expected before autocorrect even existed. Maybe that's a reminder from God that failure was never meant to be final. Sometimes it's just part of the writing process.
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5: Let me just back up to 1981. That's when we went from South Carolina to Senegal, West Africa. Well, we had to learn two languages, French and Wolof. You know, you're learning culture. And by the way, Senegal is 94% Muslim, but it's very open. So it's a wonderful country to work in. After being there for about 2 years, we're settled in the north on the border of Mauritania. And I just felt the Lord speaking to me that, why don't you try opening a reading room somewhere in the marketplace? We could have materials in the people's local languages, the Bible, you know, this kind of thing. So we started looking for a book room, and I found something much bigger than I thought of and more expensive. I spoke with the landlord a couple days later, and he said, could you please tell me by tomorrow? So I told my wife that night, and at the time we were reading a devotional book called Morning and Evening by Charles Spurgeon. I said, before she started reading, I said, maybe the Lord will show us what we should do concerning that book room in our reading tonight. Well, it was this amazing meditation. It ended like this. Reader, is the Lord bidding you to go forward in some new endeavor? Then if the Lord bids you to go forward, reader, it would be dangerous to tarry. Go forward and fear not. And I said, wow, that's clear. I went and rented the book room the next day. And I tell you, that book room has been amazing. We had to wait 6 years before we saw the first person come to Christ after we had arrived in Senegal. But it was a context for seeing a lot of people come to the Lord.
4: Amen. To listen again or to share this program with others, go to twr.org/footsteps.
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6: Hi, I'm Barry McGuire, author of Ignite Your Life, explaining how you can have wholehearted faith regardless of your circumstances. 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
4: Showers and thunderstorms looking pretty likely with low pressure from the Central Plains moving up into our area. 60 on the overnight low. We'll be getting rain and thunderstorms most of the day on Saturday and Sunday. Highs will be about 80. I'm meteorologist Steve Hamilton on Uplifting and Encouraging the River.
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0: 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The River.

0: uplifting and encouraging the river. We kind of had a summer tease a week or so ago, didn't we? Hey there, I'm Laura Lee. It got so hot. I mean, technically, we are a month out from the calendar telling us it is officially summer. But we went from needing coats on the preschool playground, where I also work, to the kids telling me it was too hot to be outside. And then, last few days, chilly and rainy. Ugh, Ohio, I get it. Anticipating the summer norm, so hot outside, freezing cold inside some places. I used to work at a mall management office, and that mall was cold. I mean, I feel like malls are colder than they need to be on purpose. I don't know. You know the cold because the mall might be a place you go if you don't have AC. A lot of people will go where it is super, when it's super hot out, they will go where it's super cold. I'm going to name the places for you because that was me growing up with no AC. You go to the mall, that's cold. The library, very comfortable. The pool, and you go for ice cream as often as you can.
1: Romans 12 tells us to rejoice with those who rejoice and weep with those who weep. Sometimes we have to do them both at the same time.
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12: A little more rain on the way by Tuesday night and Wednesday. For now, clouds and about 60 overnight. We'll be cloudy on Tuesday. No rain, though, or high about 80. Showers and thunderstorms all day Wednesday, and we're going up to about 80. I'm meteorologist Steve Hamilton on Uplifting and Encouraging the River.
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12: A little more rain on the way by
11: Tuesday night and Wednesday. For now, clouds and about 60 overnight. We'll be cloudy on Tuesday. No rain, though, or high about 80. Showers and thunderstorms all day Wednesday, and we're going up to about 80. I'm meteorologist Steve Hamilton on Uplifting and Encouraging the River.
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2: 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I'm just very thankful for everything you guys do.
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0: We the Kingdom, Rescue Me on the River. Hey there, I'm Laura Lee. Hope is the thing with feathers that perches in the soul and sings the tunes without the words and never stops at all. Emily Dickinson said that. I appreciate the her imagery for hope. Feathers perching in the soul. Singing tunes without words. Never stopping. Like knowing to connect to something. You are connecting to that something right now. Uplifting encouragement on the river. Thanks for listening. You can be a part of that uplifting encouragement when you give at givetotheriver.com. And thank you for being a part of it. Maybe singing the tunes. Perching in the soul. That's that part of that quote from Emily Dickinson. Perching in the soul.
1: 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Hi, I'm Mark Gregston with Parenting Today's Teens. 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
13: By Tuesday night and Wednesday. For now, clouds and about 60 overnight. We'll be cloudy on Tuesday. No rain, though, or high about 80. Showers and thunderstorms all day Wednesday, and we're going up to about 80. I'm meteorologist Steve Hamilton on Uplifting and Encouraging the River.
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0: Colton Dixon, Up and Up. Hey there, I'm Laura Lee. The Up and Up salad trend, skipping croutons and using goldfish crackers instead. Absolutely, I'm here for that. Especially the spicy dill goldfish crackers I found last year. I have not found them yet this year. Maybe you have. They're worth a try. Kelly Ripa even says she is doing this. Her favorite is the Parmesan goldfish crackers. Those are pretty good. I mean, I haven't met a goldfish cracker I don't like. I don't love the cookie ones, but technically they are goldfish cookies, and I'm going for the goldfish crackers. What is it they say? The snack that smiles back. So, so good.
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8: The River Weather. A little more rain on the way by Tuesday night and Wednesday. For now, clouds and about 60 overnight. We'll be cloudy on Tuesday, no rain though, our high about 80, showers and thunderstorms all day Wednesday, and we're going up to about 80. I'm meteorologist Steve Hamilton on Uplifting and Encouraging the River.
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0: Torrin Wells with Breathe On It. Hey there, my name is Laura Lee. Ever wonder why you don't really, really remember being a baby? I have a cousin who swears she does, but most of us do not. It's not that we don't have memories from that time, but rather our brains don't have the search terms to access them. It is still very vital to engage your baby, spend quality time with them. The more time you spend with them, the more time you engage with them. They can communicate with you at a very young age. You've heard of like the baby sign language. I love it. As many an older mama will tell you, the days are long, but the years are short. You blink and they are grown and they are 25, 22, 16, growing full beards, voices totally changed. I am now the shortest one in the family. When did all this happen?
1: A billionaire has asked this question in Forbes magazine. If you could go back in time and give yourself a word of advice, what would it be? And his response was, I'd say, hey, self, when you get to the top of the mountain, there's nothing up there.
2: This is Focus on the Family Minute. And as an aspiring Navy SEAL, Chad Williams saw the downside of success.
1: And so for me, you know, here I am becoming this Navy SEAL. This is my top of the mountain. If this doesn't do it, I can't think of any other peak, any next. And maybe I'm not being imaginative enough, but I just realized if this doesn't do it, nothing will. I felt like I was better off not being a SEAL and looking forward to becoming a Navy SEAL, because then at least I had something in front of me to give me drive to invest into. But now that I've arrived, I realize I'm still just the same person. Well, where do you go from there?
2: True fulfillment in life can only be found in Christ. 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
11: A little more rain on the way by Tuesday night and Wednesday. For now, clouds and about 60 overnight. We'll be cloudy on Tuesday. No rain, though. Our high about 80. Showers and thunderstorms all day Wednesday, and we're going up to about 80. I'm meteorologist Steve Hamilton on Uplifting and Encouraging the River.
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4: Ain't no way, no how, is he gonna fail me now? Ain't no way, no how, is he gonna fail me now?
3: God loves telling stories, and, you know, there's a Bible full of history of the ways that God showed up for his people, you know, just in the nick of time. He shows up and does miracles. He does the unthinkable. And, you know, there's so many instances in my life where I can look back and say, he really has never, ever failed me. And it's funny because when you get in a situation and it's not looking so good, it's so easy for us to freak out and just say, God, where are you? Have you forgotten about me? This song, Ain't No Way, is just all about that declaration. There's no way you're going to let me down. You've been there for me time and time again. As I look back over my life, there's not one time that you failed me, and you're going to show up for me now.
2: The story that made the song.
1: 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Every

0: The River, I'm Laura Lee. You know the Muppets, right? Listen to this from Muppets creator, original puppeteer, and voice of Kermit the Frog. His name is Jim Henson. He said this, kids don't remember what you try to teach them. They remember what you are. It's a little bit of a convicting comment, statement, something to contemplate today. What are you trying to teach them? And who are you with them?
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6: 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He goes from the bench to the field. 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And we go from death to life, darkness to light. Galatians 4:7 declares, "Now you are no longer a slave, but God's own child. 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John 1:12 reveals, "But to all who did receive him, who believed in his name, he gave the right to become children of God." 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
7: Doubt doesn't make you a bad Christian. 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
11: The river weather. A little more rain on the way by Tuesday night and Wednesday. For now, clouds and about 60 overnight. We'll be cloudy on Tuesday. No rain, though, or high about 80. Showers and thunderstorms all day Wednesday, and we're going up to about 80. I'm meteorologist Steve Hamilton on Uplifting and Encouraging the River.
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1: WCMP, Newark, Zanesville.
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0: Coolest what?
1: DJs.
0: Sure. And then sometimes we have things that break into the show.
2: Oh, my goodness.
0: Look at this.
2: There it is.
1: Sorry, we have to break into this program, but it's very important. We have breaking animal news that's crossing our breaking animal news desk from the Breaking Animal News Center. I'm Brant Hansen. There's a new lemur facial recognition tool. And thank you, by the way, to David V on Twitter for sending this my way, knowing that I would appreciate
0: He's a breaking animal news correspondent.
1: Yes. Okay. Thank you, David V, for being a correspondent. He submitted a story. They have now finally developed an automated way to tell one lemur's face from another.
0: Okay.
1: So that there's no more confusion.
0: Who was confused?
1: Well, I imagine you were. Well, I think a lot of people were.
0: I don't look at lemurs ever, so I wouldn't have been confused. But is there someone that's dealing with lemurs?
1: Would you know if you looked at a lemur and another lemur, like, that's a different lemur? I don't think you would.
0: Would I need to know? Maybe that's a better question. Who cares?
2: Security. That's it.
0: I'm sorry.
1: Anyway, they can now tell lemurs apart. The tool is now in our hands. That was my story.
3: 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It's Memorial Day, the unofficial start of summer. 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
11: A little more rain on the way by Tuesday night and Wednesday. For now, clouds and about 60 overnight. We'll be cloudy on Tuesday, no rain though, our high about 80, showers and thunderstorms all day Wednesday, and we're going up to about 80. I'm meteorologist Steve Hamilton on Uplifting and Encouraging the River.
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0: passion and purpose.
1: They're in the songs.
0: And as you listen, they can be found in your life too.
1: Uplifting and encouraging. The River.

0: to it now. Mm-hmm. I know it's exhausting, but now is I would tell him that, like, right off the bat, and hand yourself over to it. Reconcile yourself to the fact that I'm not going to let these kids get away with rebellion. Mm-hmm. It's never going to be a non-issue. But I think the payoff is later on, you're not going to have it. You're going to have it to deal with. It's a general rule. I mean, so it's just, but I would say, especially those first few years of a kid's life, like, man, that's the time you really
1: set the stage.
0: Can't just say, well, that's cute when they throw a fit. Mm-hmm. No. Think about what that looks like when they're 17. Mm. Handle it now and then save yourself a lot of pain later on.
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5: I heard a story of a crab fisherman who was walking around with a pail full of crabs. Someone asked him, "Do you put a lid on that?" "No, I don't have to." "Well, can't the crabs climb out?" He goes, "No problem. Because the moment one crab climbs out, the others reach up and pull him back down." Right? You know people like that. A great thing just happened to me and they want to pull you right back down. Why does my neighbor have that and I don't have that? Why did my coworker get that raise and I didn't get that raise? Why did they get that opportunity and I don't get that opportunity? Shakespeare called envy the green-eyed monster. You better master it or it's going to master you. Now, I cannot master sin in my own power, but through the power of God, I can do it because greater is he that is in me and he that is in the world, all right? So take whatever issue you're dealing with, whatever sin you're struggling with, whatever vice seems to have a permanent hold in your life. And I want to tell you something. God is bigger than that problem. He's bigger than that sin. He's bigger than that addiction. And you can overcome it through Jesus Christ. And if you don't have Christ living in your life, my friend, you are a sitting duck with a bullseye on you. And that's why you need Jesus in your life. He stands at the door of your life and he knocks. And he says, if you will hear his voice and open the door, he will come in.
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